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Hell yeah! 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

0: Today's best country, Kenny Chesney. And carry on, 609, temperature 16 degrees, high today 25, Humidex takes us up into the low 30s. Kenny had himself a busy day yesterday, hanging out with Drake May and Mike Vrabel at the Patriots preseason training camp in Foxborough, Massachusetts. Well, bad news if you are heading into work today on a bit of a lighter tank. Gas going up once again, and it doesn't seem to be showing any signs of slowing down. Gas going up last night, about 4.5 cents a liter. Diesel also going up 3 cents a liter last night as well. You're paying around $1.87 a liter for the regular self-serve here in Cumberland County. You're up over $2.40 a liter for diesel. So again, both gas and diesel up last night. Diesel up 3 cents. Regular self-serve up 4.5.
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0: Today's Best Country, CKDH, Kane Brown, Lauren Elena, that's What Ifs. Good morning, 619. Temperature holding in at 16 degrees. High today, 25. Humidex, 31. The few clouds that are hanging above the sky right now, they are expected to clear out by this afternoon, maybe even later on this morning. Sunny skies to wrap up our work week. Well, a new teen-safe version of ChatGPT is on the way. That's according to Newser, saying that the teen version of ChatGPT is rolling out. OpenAI launching ChatGPT for teens aged like 13 to 17. There will be some new safeguards in place in this teenage GPT version for stuff like self-harm talk, suicide, as well as romantic chats.
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0: Good morning, a mainly cloudy start to today. Should see skies clear up throughout this morning with a high 25, humidex 31. A few clouds on the way for tonight, low down to 14. Mix of sun and cloud tomorrow, high 24, humidex 27. Right now it is

0: today's best country. See Kitty H. Riley Green and think is you drunk. Good morning. 640 temperature at 16 degrees, 31 are high today with the humidity taken into account. Maggie's Place is now accepting phone calls to reserve backpacks and school supplies ahead of the 26-27 school year. 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

0: Best Country, CKDH, Chris Young, and Cassidy Pope. And think of you. Good morning. 650 temperature holding in at 16 degrees. Fitz is in this weekend for the CT40. Last week, Morgan Wallen, Ella Langley, able to go number one on the charts. Will they be able to go back-to-back weeks? You'll have to find out this weekend on the CT40. Luke Combs and Bailey Zimmerman will look to hold off Morgan and Ella. You can catch CT40 tomorrow starting at 2 and Sunday at noon here on CKDH. Good morning. A mainly cloudy start to today. Should see skies clear up throughout this morning with a high 25, humidex 31. A few clouds on the way for tonight, low down to 14. Mix of sun and cloud tomorrow, high 24, humidex 27. Right now it is 16 degrees.
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3: Good morning. A 53-year-old man from Blockhouse has died after a multi-vehicle collision in Lilydale. Police say a Chevrolet Spark collided with a Hyundai Accent and then a Dodge Ram on Northwest Road near Schneer's Crossing Road Wednesday afternoon. The man was a passenger in the Chevrolet. The driver was airlifted to hospital with serious injuries, and a second passenger was also taken to hospital. The driver and passenger in the Dodge Ram reported minor injuries. The driver of the Hyundai was not hurt. Halifax police are investigating after the body of a 50-year-old man was found at a recycling facility on Chain Lake Drive. Police say the body arrived Wednesday in a truck that collected materials from commercial containers in Bears Lake and Halifax. The Nova Scotia Medical Examiner Service has completed an autopsy. Police say the cause and manner of death remain under investigation, but the death is not considered suspicious at this time. Police have identified the man as a Halifax resident and are offering condolences to his loved ones. Uncertainty over trade continues for Atlantic Canadian businesses even after the Canada and U.S. reached a tentative deal. The Halifax Chamber of Commerce says months of on-again, off-again talks have been stunting investment. Trade Minister Dominic LeBlanc heads back to Washington today to wrap things up before Donald Trump's midnight deadline to avert more tariffs. Meanwhile, Premier Tim Houston says the trade dispute with the United States has been a wake-up call for the province. Houston says Nova Scotia needs to diversify its trading partners for seafood and agriculture. Speaking with reporters yesterday, Finance Minister John Lohr says geography will always impact trade between the two countries, but there is still a good reason to have other global partners.
4: There's so much two-way trade between our two nations, and you know, geography dictates that'll always be, in all likelihood, they will always be our number one trading partner. But in terms of diversifying our economy in different ways, in terms of doing what we can do for our own resource industries and finding new markets, that will continue.
3: The premiers of New Brunswick and PEI are both declining to comment until details of the tentative Canada-U.S. trade deal are released. In sports, the Blue Jays are a half game back of Texas and Minnesota for the final AL wildcard spot after a 5-1 win against Tampa Bay. The Yankees beat the Orioles 6-1 and will host Toronto for a weekend series. The Red Sox were off yesterday. The Kentville Wildcats opened the Senior Men's National Championships in Miramichi with 2 wins yesterday, 8-0 over Manitoba, and a walk-off 6-5 win in extra innings over Quebec. Kentville will play the host New Brunswick team tonight. And the league-leading Montreal Alouettes improved to 9-1 in the CFL season with a 46-16 win over Ottawa. The Red Blacks are winless on the season at 0-10. Now you're up to date. I'm James Faulkner.
5: Good morning. A mainly cloudy start to today. Should see skies clear up throughout this morning with a high 25, humidex 31. A few clouds on the way for tonight, low down to 14. Mix of sun and cloud tomorrow, high 24, humidex 27. Right now it is 16 degrees.
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1: Today's Best Country, CKDH, Brett Gissel, Dierks Bentley. It's Hurtin' Songs. Good morning. 10 after 7. Temperature still 16 degrees. High today should be 25. Humidex gets set up into the 30s. Well, Amazon continues to roll out their drone delivery system to some U.S. states. And in Texas, it could maybe use a little bit more fine-tuning. This happened in Richmond, Texas, where a woman was splashed when an Amazon drone dropped a package into her pool. The woman's name, Lindsay Austin, says she did not order the drone option for package delivery. The box was wet. Obviously, it fell in the pool. But the items inside were not damaged. If you're wondering what she ordered, it was dry cat food and shoe insoles. Austin said that it feels like we are living in the Jetsons time now.
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0: Today's Best Country, C. Kitty H., Morgan Wallen, Ella Langley, Can't Love You Anymore. 718 temperature in at 16 degrees. Ella and Morgan, that song last week, number one on the CT 40. You can see if they go back to back weeks this weekend. Saturday to Sunday and noon fits in for the CT 40. Well, due to construction, the alleyway beside Amherst Town Hall and the accessibility ramp will be closed during normal business hours. The town putting that out yesterday. The ramp should be closed for today for regular business hours. Hopefully back up and working come Monday.
1: MP Alana Hurdle here. Let's be real for a second. When you hear a politician start talking, you are ready to tune out. But here's the thing. I don't want to talk. I became a member of Parliament because I wanted to listen. Because you know your problems better than anyone else ever will. So let's cut through all the noise, grab a seat, and work together in 2026.
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0: Good morning, a mainly cloudy start to today. Should see skies clear up throughout this morning with a high 25, humidex 31. A few clouds on the way for tonight, low down to 14. Mix of sun and cloud tomorrow, high 24, humidex 27. Right now, it is 16 degrees.
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3: Good morning. Nova Scotia's agriculture minister says the province doesn't have the resources to take over the historic Napan Research Farm. The federal department has announced it will be one of seven research sites that are being shut down as part of a cost-saving measure. Greg Morrow says he does have thoughts on what the 600 acres of land in Cumberland County could be used for.
4: We'd like to see the land remain in production. There's a number of options there. Community pastures is one. I know there's discussions underway right now with a number of partners, including AAFC, the federal government, my department, Nova Scotia Cattle Producers, and the Nova Scotia Federation of Agriculture. So we'll see how those discussions play out.
3: The historic agriculture research facility opened in 1887 as one of Canada's five original Dominion experimental farms. Fuel prices are up in Nova Scotia today. Regular self-serve gas increased 4.5 cents overnight to a new minimum of $1.87 per liter in northern Nova Scotia. Diesel is up 3 cents a liter to a new minimum of $2.427, the highest price since early April. The Nova Scotia Government and General Employees Union is calling on the province's housing agency to give unionized workers long-delayed wage increases. The NSGEU says employees have gone more than 4 years without the increases awarded to other public sector workers, while labor disputes continue over union representation. The union wants a rollover agreement covering economic increases awarded to civil service employees for 2024 and 2025. The union president, Sandra Mullen, says workers should not be penalized for the province's decision to merge five regional housing authorities into one agency. The union says bargaining for some groups remains months away. Halifax Regional Municipality will introduce a new false alarm fee structure for security and fire systems on Tuesday, September 1st. The municipality recorded about 5,200 false alarms in 2025. Officials say these calls divert police and firefighters from real emergencies and create operational costs. Under the new rules, commercial properties and multi-unit residential buildings will pay a flat $300 fee per false alarm. Residential properties with fewer than three units will pay $50. Previously, the first false alarm in a 12-month period carried no charge, with fees rising to $200, $300, and $500 for leader incidents. In sports, the Blue Jays beat Tampa Bay 5-1 for their first road series win against the Rays in 3 years. Elsewhere, the Yankees beat the Orioles 6-1, and the Red Sox were idle. The Kentville Wildcats opened the Senior Men's National Championships in Miramichi with two wins yesterday, 8-0 over Manitoba, and a walk-off 6-5 win in extra innings over Quebec. Kentville play the host New Brunswick team tonight. And in the CFL, Montreal hammered Ottawa 46-16. Now you're up to date. I'm James Faulkner.
5: Good morning. A mainly cloudy start to today. Should see skies clear up throughout this morning with a high 25, humidex 31. A few clouds on the way for tonight, low down to 14. Mix of sun and cloud tomorrow, high 24, humidex 27. Right now it is 16 degrees.
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0: today's best country, CKDH, JoJo Mason, Let Me Down Easy. Good morning, 740. Temperature in at 15 degrees. High today should be around 25. Humidex makes it feel more like 31. Results in from yesterday's Vogue Optical web poll question. We asked you, do you look for the Made in Canada label when shopping? 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If you could give Mark Carney a grade overall on being the Prime Minister so far, what grade would it be? That's our Vogue Optical web poll question for today. 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
1: It's Chase Matthew, today's Best Country, CKDH. Good morning, 7:48 temperature, back up to 16 degrees. High today should be 25. Humidex can make that feel more like 31. We are less than a week away from the kickoff to YQM 2026. This time next week, it will be everyone anticipating Eric Church coming to Moncton. Thursday starts off YQM, so 6 days from today, with Zach John King getting the party started. Chad Brownlee, Carly Pierce, Jake Owen, and Zach Topp all set for Thursday. Of course, we mentioned Eric Church is going to be in on Friday. Parker McCollum, Justin Moore, Parmalee, and Maddie Merlot starts off the party on Friday. Next Saturday, the YQM wrap-up starts off with Elizabeth Nichols, Drake Milligan, the James Barker Band, Old Dominion, and Post Malone will shut down the party on Saturday night.
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1: 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We start off with Brianna Cormier wishing her nephew Bronx a happy birthday. Serenity Everill also celebrating a birthday today, and some birthdays heading into the weekend. Wilfred LeBlanc celebrates his 80th birthday. Carolyn Wilson celebrates her birthday on Saturday, as well as Corey McDonald celebrates their 35th birthday over the weekend.
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1: Good morning, a mainly cloudy start to today. Should see skies clear up throughout this morning with a high 25, Humidex 31. A few clouds on the way for tonight, low down to 14. Mix of sun and cloud tomorrow, high 24, Humidex 27. Right now, it is 16 degrees.
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3: Good morning. A 53-year-old man from Blockhouse has died after a multi-vehicle collision in Lilydale. Police say a Chevrolet Spark collided with a Hyundai Accent and then a Dodge Ram on Northwest Road near Schneer's Crossing Road Wednesday afternoon. The man was a passenger in the Chevrolet. The driver was airlifted to hospital with serious injuries, and a second passenger was also taken to hospital. The driver and passenger in the Dodge Ram reported minor injuries. The driver of the Hyundai was not hurt. Halifax police are investigating after the body of a 50-year-old man was found at a recycling facility on Chain Lake Drive. Police say the body arrived Wednesday in a truck that collected materials from commercial containers in Bears Lake and Halifax. The Nova Scotia Medical Examiner Service has completed an autopsy. Police say the cause and manner of death remain under investigation, but the death is not considered suspicious at this time. Police have identified the man as a Halifax resident and are offering condolences to his loved ones. Uncertainty over trade continues for Atlantic Canadian businesses even after the Canada and U.S. reached a tentative deal. The Halifax Chamber of Commerce says months of on-again, off-again talks have been stunting investment. Trade Minister Dominic LeBlanc heads back to Washington today to wrap things up before Donald Trump's midnight deadline to avert more tariffs. Meanwhile, Premier Tim Houston says the trade dispute with the United States has been a wake-up call for the province. Houston says Nova Scotia needs to diversify its trading partners for seafood and agriculture. Speaking with reporters yesterday, Finance Minister John Lohr says geography will always impact trade between the two countries, but there is still a good reason to have other global partners.
4: There's so much two-way trade between our two nations, and you know, geography dictates that will always be, in all likelihood, they will always be our number one trading partner. And we, you know, but in terms of diversifying our economy in different ways, in terms of doing what we can do for our own resource industries and finding new markets, that will continue.
3: The premiers of New Brunswick and PEI are both declining to comment until details of the tentative Canada-U.S. trade deal are released. In sports, the Blue Jays are a half game back of Texas and Minnesota for the final AL wildcard spot after a 5-1 win against Tampa Bay. The Yankees beat the Orioles 6-1 and will host Toronto for a weekend series. The Red Sox were off yesterday. The Kentville Wildcats opened the Senior Men's National Championships in Miramichi with two wins yesterday, 8-0 over Manitoba and a walk-off 6-5 win in extra innings over Quebec. Kentville will play the host New Brunswick team tonight. And the league-leading Montreal Alouettes improved to 9-1 in the CFL season with a 46-16 win over Ottawa. The Red Blacks are winless on the season at 0-10. Now you're up to date. I'm James Faulkner.
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6: Good morning, a mainly cloudy start to today. Should see skies clear up throughout this morning with a high 25, humidex 31. A few clouds on the way for tonight, low down to 14. Mix of sun and cloud tomorrow, high 24, humidex 27. Right now it is 16 degrees.
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0: Today's best country, it's High Valley in their latest Fools. Good morning, 8:11 temperature in at 17 degrees now. Work our way up to that high of 25 by the afternoon. OpenAI has a new AI chatbot coming out specifically for teenagers. What I've deemed it to be ChatGPT will be released later on in 2026 and will be specifically tailored for teens age 13 to 17. It will include new safeguards from the original ChatGPT app, which includes safeguards from self-harm as well as any romantic advice.
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0: Bayou, 818 temperature, still at 17. High today should be around 25. Humidex makes it feel like 31 with sunshine taking us all throughout this feel good Friday. Maggie's Place now taking reservations for their backpacks and school supplies. We were out at the superstore last week collecting school supplies and donations, and now is the time for them to hand that out. Unfortunately, due to the high volume of requests, you need to make sure that you do, in fact, speak to a Maggie's Place staff member directly. You cannot leave a voicemail, as they want to make sure that all kids go back to school this year with what they need. Once you have your school supplies, your backpack reserved, you can pick up at Maggie's Place starting on Monday. 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So again, the Gear Up for School pickup, it's going to be starting on Monday. You can book your reservations now for any school supplies or backpacks you may need for your kids as they get ready for back to school. The number two call to reserve your backpack and school supplies, 902-667-7250.
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0: Good morning, sunny throughout today with a high 25, humidex at 31, some clouds settle back in tonight, low down to 14. Mix of sun and cloud for tomorrow, high 24, humidex 27. Right now it is 17 degrees.
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3: Good morning. Nova Scotia's agriculture minister says the province doesn't have the resources to take over the historic Napan Research Farm. The federal department has announced it will be one of seven research sites that are being shut down as part of a cost-saving measure. Greg Morrow says he does have thoughts on what these 600 acres of land in Cumberland County could be used for.
4: We'd like to see the land remain in production. There's a number of options there. Community pastures is one. I know there's discussions underway right now with a number of partners, including AAFC, the federal government, my department, Nova Scotia Cattle Producers, and the Nova Scotia Federation of Agriculture. So we'll see how those discussions play out.
3: The historic agriculture research facility opened in 1887 as one of Canada's five original Dominion experimental farms. Fuel prices are up in Nova Scotia today. Regular self-serve gas increased 4.5 cents overnight to a new minimum of $1.87 per liter in northern Nova Scotia. Diesel is up 3 cents a liter to a new minimum of $2.42.7, the highest price since early April. The Nova Scotia Government and General Employees Union is calling on the province's housing agency to give unionized workers long-delayed wage increases. The NSGEU says employees have gone more than 4 years without the increases awarded to other public sector workers, while labor disputes continue over union representation. The union wants a rollover agreement covering economic increases awarded to civil service employees for 2024 and 2025. The union president, Sandra Mullen, says workers should not be penalized for the province's decision to merge five regional housing authorities into one agency. The union says bargaining for some groups remains months away. Halifax Regional Municipality will introduce a new false alarm fee structure for security and fire systems on Tuesday, September 1st. The municipality recorded about 5,200 false alarms in 2025. Officials say these calls divert police and firefighters from real emergencies and create operational costs. Under the new rules, commercial properties and multi-unit residential buildings will pay a flat $300 fee per false alarm. Residential properties with fewer than three units will pay $50. Previously, the first false alarm in a 12-month period carried no charge, with fees rising to $200, $300, and $500 for leader incidents. In sports, the Blue Jays beat Tampa Bay 5-1 for their first road series win against the Rays in 3 years. Elsewhere, the Yankees beat the Orioles 6-1, and the Red Sox were idle. The Kentville Wildcats opened the Senior Men's National Championships in Miramichi with two wins yesterday, 8-0 over Manitoba, and a walk-off 6-5 win in extra innings over Quebec. Kentville play the host New Brunswick team tonight. And in the CFL, Montreal hammered Ottawa 46-16. Now you're up to date. I'm James Faulkner.
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6: Good morning, sunny throughout today with a high 25, humidex at 31, some cloud settled back in tonight, low down to 14. Mix of sun and cloud for tomorrow, high 24, humidex 27. Right now it is 17 degrees.

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1: 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Right now, F is leading the way at 63% of the votes. Again, our Vogue Optical web poll question for today and heading into the weekend. What grade would you give Mark Carney so far into his tenure as Prime Minister?

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Now 8:46. Unfortunate break at the pumps last night if you're playing the up-down game there. We'll talk about that up in a bit. Right now it's Dan and Shay.

0: Today's Best Country, Kelsey Kulik, Until I Get to Heaven. Good morning, 8:51, temperature 17 degrees. Well, good news for you if you filled up your tank last night. You saved yourself 4 cents a liter on gas, diesel, and regular self-serve, both going up. Last night at midnight, gas going up 4.5 cents a liter. Diesel going up 3 cents. You're paying around $1.87 a liter here in the Amherst area. Diesel up over $2.40 a liter. That's bad news. The good news, Fitz on the way for this weekend. You can catch CT40 coming up. Find out who has the number one song in country music. Morgan Wallen, Ella Langley had that title last week. Can they do it again? We will find out. Luke Combs, Bailey Zimmerman will be the two top challengers for the CT40 heading into the weekend, which you can catch here on CKDH tomorrow starting at 2, Sunday starting at noon.
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0: Sunny throughout the day with a high 25, Humidex at 31, a few clouds settle in tonight, low down to 14. Mix of sun and cloud tomorrow, high 24, Humidex 27.

0: Colleen Carter and I fell in love. Wrap it up. Our 90s and 9 here on today's Best Country, CKDH. We take a look back on this day in history now for this Friday, August the 21st, the 233rd day of the year, Entrepreneur's Day, Fantasy Football Draft Day, and Sweet Tea Day. 71 days until Halloween, 126 days until Christmas. It was on this day back in 1983 that one Kenny Rogers was born. 1959, Hawaii became the 50th U.S. state. Also on this day, 1961, Patsy Cline recorded the Willie Nelson song, Crazy. It was also on this day in 87 that Dirty Dancing hit theaters.
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0: Today's Best Country, High Valley, and I'm leaving you. Well, a note for today, for the Amherst Town Hall, the alleyway beside Town Hall, as well as the accessibility ramp, that will be out of commission for the better part of today. It's due to some construction activity in the area. The alleyway beside Town Hall will be closed today for the regular business hours again. Also, the accessibility ramp will be closed for the same time period. Any questions or concerns, you can contact the Amherst Town Hall to speak with a staff member, 902-667-3352, or you can also email info@amherst.ca.
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1: Sunny throughout the day with a high 25, humidex at 31, a few clouds settle in tonight, low down to 14. Mix of sun and cloud tomorrow, high 24, humidex 27.
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0: Stephen Lee Olson on today's Best Country, a CKDH. Good morning. A beautiful day to wrap up the work week. 25 the high, 31 with the humidex tomorrow, looking all right as well. Looking at a mix of sun and cloud tomorrow, high 24, humidex 27. Not a bad day back-to-back Friday heading into Saturday. Well, a Florida man was arrested for driving a box truck on I-95 the wrong way. The Florida man, yes, our favorite guy. He was arrested in Bangor, Maine for driving a box truck the wrong way up I-95. Maine State Police say the truck was moving erratically and prompted a call to 911 14 times. The truck was available or was able to exit I-95 and then return to the interstate and even jumped across the median.
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0: 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You've been injured,
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4: Sunny throughout the day with a high 25, humidex at 31, a few clouds settle in tonight, low down to 14. Mix of sun and cloud tomorrow, high 24, humidex 27.
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7: CKDH weather forecast, sunny throughout today with a high 25, humidex 31. Some clouds settle in tonight, low down to 14. Weekend starts off with a mix of sun and cloud and a high 24, humidex 27.

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There's Shaboozy and Cowgirl. Good afternoon. It's Chris, and more of Today's Country coming up from Evan Burrison, James Barker Band, and Zach Top, who is a YQM Country Fest headliner.

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0: He's a headliner for the YQM Country Fest starting on August 27th. There's Zach Taubin, South of Sanity, 101.7 CKDH. 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Coming up, Randy Houser, High Valley, and John Party.
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11: CKDH weather forecast, sunny throughout today with a high 25, humidex 31. Some clouds settle in tonight, low down to 14. Weekend starts off with a mix of sun and cloud and a high 24, humidex 27.
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1: 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Shania Twain's Any Man of Mine, Luke Combs coming up as well. And it was on this day that, well, Luke Combs made some history headlines. He was number one with The Kind of Love We Make, 2022, his second single from his third album called Growing Up. He wrote the song with Jamie Davis, Dan Isbell, and Reed Isbell, and co-produced it with Chip Matthews and Jonathan Singleton.
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0: Lady A, Need You Now, 101.7 CKDH, playing today's best country. It was on this day, it was 20 years ago, that Keith Urban made history when his new single called Once in a Lifetime would debut at number 17. It was in 2006. He had a new record for the highest debuting country single in the 62-year chart history of Billboard's country chart. The record was formerly held by Garth Brooks with Good Ride Cowboy and Eddie Rabbit's Every Which Way But Loose, both which debuted at number 18. History made for Keith Urban on this day.
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4: CKDH weather forecast, sunny throughout today with a high 25, humidex 31. Some clouds settle in tonight, low down to 14. Weekend starts off with a mix of sun and cloud and a high 24, humidex 27.
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0: 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Your Fuhrer fan, Estella Lefty. She sings that song called Boston, but there's four other songs besides that one that she's released so far, and her first album comes out today.
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4: CKDH weather forecast, sunny throughout today with a high 25, Humidex 31. Some clouds settle in tonight, low down to 14. Weekend starts off with a mix of sun and cloud and a high 24, Humidex 27.
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0: 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Today's Best Country, Eric Church, Tay Bay, Darius Rucker, Stephen Lee Olsen. They're all coming up next. In country music news, Coe Wetzel and Ella Langley, their new duet called Jaded, has debuted at number 8 on the Billboard Hot Country charts. And when a song debuts at that number, it is pretty good, actually. Many songs debut in much higher numbers, just like, for example, Stella Lefty, her fourth song just debuted at number 45. So when a song debuts inside the top 10, you know it's going to be one great song, and that is a new duet from Coe Wetzel and Ella Langley, available now.
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1: Hey, it's Fitz, F-I-T with a Z from the Country Top 40 Countdown, and Ella Langley and Morgan Wallen are sitting on top of the countdown right now, but everybody's coming for that spot. They were number one last weekend. Can they do it again this weekend and make it a two-peat with I Can't Love You Anymore? Can they survive another week at number one? We're going to find out together. I'll see you this weekend for all the hits on the Country Top 40 with Fitz right here.

0: 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So let's cut through all the noise, grab a seat, and work together in 2026.
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Pop's Farm was a place to go. 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

0: 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Coming up next, Chase Matthew, Dan and Shay, Dean Brody, and Jelly Roll.
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7: CKDH weather forecast, sunny throughout today with a high 25, humidex 31. Some clouds settle in tonight, low down to 14. Weekend starts off with a mix of sun and cloud and a high 24, humidex 27.
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2: CKDH weather forecast. A few clouds settle in for tonight. Low down to 14. A mix of sun and cloud for tomorrow. High 24. Humidex 27. Showers on the way for Sunday with a high of 20. 108.

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0: Sam Hunt, it's Bonnie like a back road on 101.7 CKDH. Today is a day for a Brazilian blowout. What's that? It's a hair smoothing process. Can take it from frizzy and out of control to soft and impossibly shiny in just one sitting. Happy Brazilian blowout day.
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1: 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You like the sweet tea? 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
2: CKDH weather forecast, a few clouds settle in for tonight, low down to 14, a mix of sun and cloud of 4 tomorrow, high 24, Humidex 27, showers on the way for Sunday with a high of 20.
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0: The Red Claws on 101.7 CKDH playing today's best country, and the latest forecast looks like this. Tonight, a few clouds, a low near 11, mix of sun and cloud tomorrow, 25, and a bit of rain on Sunday with a high 21.
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4: CKDH weather forecast, a few clouds settle in for tonight, low down to 14, a mix of sun and cloud of 4 tomorrow, high 24, Humidex 27, showers on the way for Sunday with a high of 20. 101.

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2: CKDH weather forecast. A few clouds settle in for tonight. Low down to 14. A mix of sun and cloud of 4 tomorrow. High 24. Humidex 27. Showers on the way for Sunday with a high of 20.
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